0: And he's going to stop through and let us know what went down this week in hip-hop history. We got the Power Hour. We got the PSAs from Jay. We got the Caribbean Juice. Plus, we got a brand new segment called the Commissioner's World Premiere. The World Premiere. It's going down. Any new joints that I think is going to, you know, about to take off, I'm going to premiere them every week, each and every week right here on the Rhythm and Blends Mix Show on the Commissioner's World Premiere. So that's coming up. We got a hot new artist I'm about to introduce coming up in that segment. But you know what time it is. Time for the star of the show, the music. Y'all know how we do it. Y'all ready? Let's go. The regulators are in the building, so it's time to regulate.
1: Mount up. ATL, we taking you back like Chili Peppers in Vegas Nights. 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
0: I got some of these donuts.

0: Yeah, what up, y'all? It's Jermaine Dupri. You know where I'm at. I'm right here. The Rhythm and Blends party. Yeah.
1: Could you possibly rewind?

0: The number one DEI show on your radio is the Rhythm and Blends Mix Show. And of course, you know what time it is. Time for my man, the big homie, our very own hip hop historian, the Big Dog Braille. He is in the building and he's about to let us know what went down this week in hip hop history.
1: What up? What up? Jay-Z. Yo, man, check this out. This is Ludacris.
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10: Yes, yes. Appreciate the introduction. As always, Red. What is going on? Real and Jai back with This Week in Hip Hop Update. Shout out to the crew, of course, my man, the Commissioner Red, La Madrina, the Queen, NY Lady J, and of course, you, the regulars, rocking with us each and every weekend. Let's get to the birthdays. Big birthday shout out to the one and only Kumo D, who's celebrating a birthday this week. Inglewood's Finest, that's right, Mac 10, the legend himself, Curtis Blow, Ali Shaheed Muhammad from A Tribe Called Quest, Mr. Baby Got Backs himself, Sir Mix-a-Lot, actress Megan Good, and actor Lakeith Stanfield. So big birthday shout out to everybody who's celebrating a birthday this week. Now I want to send a rest in peace to the one and only Sean Price. He passed away August 8th, 2015. He was a legendary rapper, straight out of Brooklyn, part of the Boot Camp Clique, soul artist. He did his thing. So rest in peace to one and only Sean Price. Let's get to the music. Jay-Z released his debut soul album, Kiss the Game Goodbye, this week in 2001. Jay-Z and Kanye West came together and released the album Watch the Throne this week in 2011. NWA released their debut album, Straight Outta Compton, this week in 1988. Rest in peace to the one and only Eazy-E. The Grave Diggers released their debut album, 6 Feet Deep, this week in 1994. Run DMC released the single It's Like That, Sucker MCs, this week in 1983. Def Jam released the compilation Violator, the album, with the single Vibrant Thing, this week in 1999. And some milestones in hip-hop. DJ Kool Herc threw the Back to School Jam, which was considered the first hip-hop party ever in the Bronx, this week, April 11th, 1973. And last but not least, Yo MTV Raps debuted on MTV August 6, 1988, a milestone for hip-hop. Two milestones for hip-hop. The first hip-hop party ever with DJ Kool Herc in the Bronx and Yo MTV Raps hitting the national stage for hip-hop. I'm Brill Njai, giving you the update with This Week in Hip-Hop. 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That's B-R-I-L-N-D-I-A-Y-E. 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This Week in Hip-Hop Update. 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Rhythm and Blends Day Party Crew, the Commissioner Red, La Madrina, the Queen, NY Lady J, and salute to all of you listeners worldwide. How's you guys next week? Peace.
0: Time for the brand new segment, the Commissioner's World Premiere on deck. As we blast off, hot new artists coming out to 1 Degree Entertainment Camp. Shout out to 1 Degree, which is our official sponsor of the segment this week. And we got a brand new, incredible artist. Her name is Liz Yancey. She got a new single called Power. It's crazy. It's about to be out of here. So we're about to drop that new bang right here on the Commissioner's World Premiere. Let's go.
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0: People from city to city, state to state, with DJ Frost and, of course, DJ Feel X, Rob Swinger. 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
1: What are we on my hat? 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
1: What are we on my sexy? Can't keep your eyes above me. What are we on my fly?

0: 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Una, know what time it is. It's time for the juice, the Caribbean juice. It's time for Lady J to give us that Caribbean juice. Jay, we need the juice.
1: Yes, and I do have it for you. Okay, let me start by saying, yeah, okay. Because I'm looking at, you know, some of the Caribbean news. I have, like, you know, alert set on my phone. And I'm looking at the alerts. I'm like, yeah, so really? Okay, because I got an alert that says that native-born Jamaicans are even saying, what one? I don't know where this is. Because Jamaica was named the Caribbean's most peaceful country for 2026 by the Global Peace Index. That's what I'm saying, and that's what they're saying. Yes, it was. It ranked ahead of Trinidad and Tobago, though, DR, Cuba, and Haiti. So I was like, okay. And it credited the island with low levels of internal and external conflict and low militarization. And I was like, oh, okay, that I can believe, because they're saying, you know, there's less troops on the street and all of that than those other countries. And I was like, okay, because pretty much, you know, Haiti and Cuba are kind of at war with their government. So that kind of makes sense to me. But, you know, make it make sense when you put those things there. But anyway, past that, while I'm also looking, it says that the United States just deported Jamaicans, but didn't send them to Jamaica, sent them to Africa. Wait, at the same time that the U.S. is deporting people from third countries to Jamaica. So you're sending people from the U.S. that are not Jamaican to Jamaica, but then you're sending people that are Jamaican to other countries. We'll discuss more as more unfolds, but that's what's going on right now in Jamaica. So also this past week, Cuba, even amidst all its own trouble, sent 50 nurses to Jamaica to strengthen their staffing across their public health care system. That was really nice of them, because they're going through their own situations over there. So we want to give thanks to Cuba for that. And then on the Vibes watch, my favorite watch, he told those not happy with his new side and non-gangster persona, do you expect a 50-year-old who did over 10 years in prison to come out rah-rah? He said, no, this is new change cartel. And I'm paraphrasing, but he said he's gonna get on with it. This is the new, you know, part of him. And if you don't like it, that's your, you know, problem, basically. This is the new cartel, and this is what he's doing, because he's not going to be that person he was before he went into jail. So big up to Vibes Cartel, you know, for that. And go get his new album, God in Time. That's my favorite right now. And that's my juice report. Make sure you follow me at NYLadyJAE and follow us at the Rhythm and Blends Mix Show.
0: Large up, Jay, for the Caribbean juices always. And we're not done yet, man. We have one more vibe, one more set to set the rest of your weekend off and line you up for the rest of the week. So, you know what I mean? What you say, Jay?
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0: Make sure you throw in a little of the white too, even though it's hot, hotter than fish grease out there, but you know what I mean? Throw in some of them whites and mix it up with you know, a little juice and thing, and you know, and thing and thing. You know what I mean? But yo, we're gonna pay a couple bills and we'll soon come. You done know.
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1: You know, Missy still super duper, but Prince couldn't get me change my name. 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
1: Good morning, Ja. So this is Errol Moore hanging out with the commissioner. Red, red, boom. That's how we do it.

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3: 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Yo, this is Anthony Malva. Big up, Commissioner. Man,

Yo, yo, large up each and everybody for riding out with us these last 2 hours. And of course, you know, once again, salute to our sister, the legendary Sparky D. We love you. We miss you, sis. Gone too soon, but you never will be forgotten. And of course, you know the show is at the Rhythm and Blends Mix Show. Lady J,

0: madrina.
1: Okay, so you know we're definitely curling up with a family movie watching because school is about 2 weeks out. First, of course, those that didn't see it, it is Fox Soul's You Can't Erase Us, Episode 1, Sparky D. Secrets. You heard what I said? Fox Soul's You Can't Erase Us, Episode 1, Sparky D. Secrets. If you can't find it on Fox Soul, you can find it on YouTube and Fox Soul's Facebook page also. Then for the kiddos, it's finally on TV streaming, Masters of the Universe, the live action film, and then Charlie the Wonder Dog. Both of those are on Prime. For us, I found a great one. It's set in Southeast DC. It's a feel-good boxing movie called They Fight. It's definitely a must-watch. And then for the Trekkies in our life, me, Season 3, Star Trek Strange New Worlds is back. Make sure you check that out. And then register to vote. Go to Georgia.gov and register to vote. 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My sis, Sparky, I will forever, forever miss you. I know that's just another angel watching over me to her son, her daughter, her grandson. You know you always still have your auntie. We'll see you around the block. 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
0: Shout out our very own hip-hop historian, the homie Braille, for coming through this week and letting us know what went down in hip-hop history as we continue to celebrate 53 years in counting of this culture we call hip-hop, man. You can link him up at Braille NJI across all social media. Link up his social media page, his YouTube page, at TWHH Update, at This Week in Hip-Hop Update, across all social media, Instagram, TikTok, YouTube, all that good stuff, at TWHH Update. 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And don't forget to check us out, man, Monday through Fridays on the Chubb Rock Show, 3 to 7 p.m. as we continue to light up the city each and every day right here on OG 98.9. 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
1: 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I'm yours truly, Mikey Sparkle. 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Huh? 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This is the reggae show. You know, I gotta say. There's some nice music coming out of Jamaica recently. Gotta big up the reggae soldiers. Yeah, we don't have nothing against dancehall, but reggae is the root, you know what I mean? From scat to reggae. So we endorse reggae right here, you know what I mean? I've been playing some reggae music that you may remember. And some of you are familiar with it, you know what I mean? 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

We're going to link up September 20th. At the Clayton County Performing Arts Center, Oliver Samuels' show come to town, people. Where there's a criminal, there's a will. Where there's a will, there's a criminal. Ha ha. I tell you, we're going to link up. So get the tickets on MikeySparkleOnline.com. 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We're going to link up, all right? 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

0: Sir, big respect to all the sound boys, right? 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The show called Where There's a Will, There's a Criminal. 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

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Once again, this is the Mikey Sparkle Reggae Show. 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

0: 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Are we on the air?
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11: Yeah, this album is dedicated to all the teachers that told me I'd never amount to nothing. 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

0: rainbow, right? I can see the rainbow. Nadine Sutherland, huh? Another veteran, in the business, reggae soldier. Thing called I'm in Love. Beautiful song. What a way to end the show tonight, huh? What is it? Thank you to all the listeners out there. Whether you're driving, walking, singing, whatever you're doing, dancing. We thank you. We appreciate you. We give thanks for your listeners every time, all right? So please, be safe, be careful, and do me a favor and pray. We need prayers, okay? God bless. Good night. I'm out. Huh?
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0: from city to city, state to state, with DJ Frost and, of course, DJ Feel X, Rob Swinger. 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
2: 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Even though it hurt, you knew that dog was scary. You knew that

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0: 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Cause I like it. Right. No diggity, no doubt. Yeah. Black Street Productions. We out, we out, ride. We out, we out, we out.
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2: 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Drop it like it's hot. Drop it like it's hot.
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0: Phil, from city to city, state to state, with DJ Frost, and of course, DJ Phil X, Rob Swinger. 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
3: This was your best friend since elementary school. 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
1: Uh-huh.
2: It's about that time
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6: This was your best friend since elementary school. 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

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I feel your love for me, baby, and how it moved through you. 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
2: Oh my God, Becky, look at her butt. 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

0: from city to city, state to state, with DJ Frost and, of course, DJ Feel X, Rob Swinger. 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
1: Why?
0: Cause doggies on the gang. 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
1: You know, Miss is still super duper, but Prince couldn't get me change my name. 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
2: you won't even.

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4: This was your best friend since elementary school. 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Through good or bad, this was your dog. 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He said he was scared. 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Even though it hurt, you knew

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2: Yeah. Let's take them back. Coming up, I was confused. My mommy kissing a girl. Confusion occurs coming up in the cold world. Daddy ain't around, probably out committing felonies. My favorite rapper used to sing check.

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2: One, two, three into the four. Snoop Doggy Dogg and Dr. Dre is at the dope. Ready to make an entrance, so back on up.
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0: this. 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
1: Yeah.
0: And that's realer than real deal, holy field.

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1: Yeah. 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

0: from city to city, state to state, with DJ Frost and, of course, DJ Phil X, Rob Swinger. 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
1: Yeah, baby, yeah! Big shout out to all of our military soldiers out there representing for the country. And of course, their bravery. And may God protect them until they can get back to their families, man. Big shout out to all of our educators out there. All the students that are preparing to go back to school. Hey, if you're in the South and you got a little extra money, instead of maybe one book bag with supplies, maybe you can buy two, you know, and drop it off. Because kids need them supplies, man. All right? And, of course, you got a little bit more time for up north. Okay, big shout out to all the essential workers, medical, everybody at the airports, everybody helping the streets and the potholes and all of that kind of stuff. His name is Marvin.
5: And my brother, how's everything?
1: I'm here. Eduardo.
6: I'm in the building. Buenos dias.
1: Very nice. Rob, if you can say it, what's going on?
7: Grand Rising. Oh.
1: Very nice. And, of course, our military brethren, DJ Red Dread.
8: Right. Always repping for the soldiers and the veterans out there, man. Salute.
1: Very nice. And, of course, full menu. Throwback of the day, musical history with DJ Frost. Frost is in that $5 and change mix. And, of course, we have a hip-hop question for Frost. He'll get it wrong. And, of course, everybody else. And, man, Jive Nation is here.
6: We always here, man.
1: Yes. You know, with that hate, that hate. No, and, of course, let's start this thing. All right? The Chub Rock Show. Churl. Sure.

0: All right, man. I don't know if you've seen this. I don't argue it. You know, I'm just putting it out there. A bunch of waiters. Fogo de Show, I think the other place was the Buckhead Grill. And they were talking about when they would see couples together eating, right? They say 90%, 95% the bill is paid by the men.
1: That's about right.
0: Right? Yeah. That women are not paying for these encounters.
2: That sounds right.
0: Right? Now, they, of course, let's put some context there. There's a percentage that's probably, it's married couples. So hubby is going to pay. No problem. It's your wife. But the rest of it should be dating and that women are not paying. And with all the stuff that's going on now and the popping of the balloons and everything, women, I think you need to pay more.
2: Mm-hmm.
0: I think you need to pay.
2: You need to pay their fair share?
0: I don't know if it's a fair share, but women are doing well. It's Atlanta.
3: But you know, you can't say
0: women are doing extremely well.
2: A lot of times, more well than guys.
3: You're treading into some deep water. You're talking about going 50-50, which they fringe.
0: No. I didn't say 50-50. I say pay. Not 50-50 of the bill. The pay the whole bill.
4: I believe a woman should pay when she invites you.
2: Right.
4: Hey, what you doing? Won't you meet me here for lunch?
2: I agree with Mom.
0: Most people think that even if she invited you, the chivalry is that the man should pay.
4: No, because I was home. I could eat me a sandwich at the house. I was good at home.
2: Facts.
4: I had my ground beef seasoned. I could have put me on some of the George Foreman grill. I was good.
2: If the female invites you out, hey.
0: That she should pay.
2: That she should pay.
0: Eduardo, you're quiet over there.
5: Yeah, I'm real quiet. Send your comments to the real Marvin Dixon. Red Dread.
0: Rob Swinger.
5: Yeah, Rob Swinger. I mean, I believe that I'm old school with that, man. You know what I'm saying? And men, if you want to take the woman out, you know, you're going to pay. But you know what come after that, though.
0: No. but remember,
5: yeah.
0: Marv said if she invited you out.
4: Yeah, she invites you right. out.
2: If she calls you up and says,
4: hey,
2: yo.
4: Hey, what you doing? Let's meet me over here for lunch, man. Can you meet me here for lunch or whatever?
5: No, I'll pay. I'll pay if I'm going out there.
4: She invited me, though.
2: Man.
5: Yeah, but you know what come after this, though. That's what I'm going to tell her.
0: Yeah, but what about the tip? Do you do the tip?
5: Oh, yeah. The tip is coming later.
4: I had a chick that I know every time I went out. It was never under $150.
5: Woo. Yeah.
4: Never under $150. And it's like, hey, what you doing? Meet me here or whatever. Get something to eat. First time I went, I paid. Second time I paid. That third time, I said, hey, look, you be calling me. I be good at the house. If I want to go out and eat or do something, I'll call to invite you or ask you out. Don't think you doing me no favor because she got to get food. Then she got to get a hookah. Then she got to get this, then get that.
2: Drinks.
4: Then, yeah.
2: That's just taking right. advantage.
0: All right, man. We got more. The Chubb Rock Show. Chubb.
6: The butterfly, that's all.

0: right, this is the first time I've ever seen this. Criticism on Michelle Obama.
1: Uh-oh.
0: They are criticizing Michelle Obama because she had a recent public appearance attending the Essence Festival on stage while Cardi B was on stage twerking. Mm-hmm. And they're saying that is not something that should be associated
2: with the first lady.
0: With an ex first lady.
3: What was the problem?
0: So she was on stage at the Essence Festival while Cardi was on stage twerking. And it's supposed to be a celebration of black women. But they had Cardi B on there twerking on stage.
3: So she wasn't twerking. Cardi B was.
0: Cardi B was twerking. And people are saying, hey, she could have had one of the R&B singers. She could have had a gospel choir. She could have had a high school band. But not Cardi B twerking. You know, what say you, Marvin Dixon?
3: So because the first lady, ex-first lady, was on stage and somebody else twerked.
0: For a celebration of black women.
3: Right.
0: That's the context.
1: Yeah.
0: And that Cardi was twerking. Because here's the thing. Because I love Michelle Obama.
3: Why didn't that Cardi? They should have told Cardi you shouldn't have done that when the first lady did.
0: Correct. Somebody should have told her that. And I think it would have been common sense for her not to do that. Hey, Michelle, you're sharing a stage with Michelle Obama.
3: But she ain't take no nude pictures in a magazine, did she?
0: She did not take no nude pictures in a magazine.
3: That's another first lady did that, right?
0: Yeah, right.
2: The current first lady,
3: okay.
0: But you know backlash is going to always come, man. This is America.
3: You can't do nothing.
0: Can't do nothing. Eduardo, what you think?
1: Leave the first lady. Leave the former first lady alone. Let her in. She's out of politics.
0: I'm not gonna lie. Somebody, like, let's say if I was there.
1: Yeah.
0: And I was there with Michelle Obama. And they said Cardi B is going to come on stage. Mm-hmm. I would have came to her and said, yo, Cardi.
1: Chill.
0: For this particular situation.
1: No.
0: Don't do that.
1: She's not going to do that, man. Cardi B, she don't care.
0: Of course she does.
1: No,
0: man. She's very astute when it comes to this political situation.
1: But she's having a good time. She's performing.
0: She could have a good time without twerking.
1: Nah, man. You're
0: trying to say that Cardi B can't do a performance without twerking?
1: She can't.
4: The whole entire thing about Cardi B.
0: She got songs.
4: She got songs.
1: She
4: twerks in all of them.
5: What she's originally known for.
4: Twerking.
0: I'm just saying for that particular event,
4: Mom. You just don't give up, do you?
3: Didn't she make a song called Twerk?
1: No.
3: So she was in, the City Girls did, and she was in the video twerking.
1: Yeah.
3: That's what it was.
0: Mm-hmm. I'm just saying, because let's put it this way. Would it have been appropriate for her to sing WAP while the first lady's there?
1: Absolutely.
0: Oh, my God.
1: Why not?
0: Throwback of the day coming up next,
1: man. We're going to play WAP next, too.
0: Nah. The Chubb Rock Show. 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
0: 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Sure. Hey, it's your boy Chubb Rock. 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
2: Hey, ho, hey, hey. 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
5: Time for the throwback song of the day, man. What we got there?
6: I think y'all wanted to see... This is the record they should have played when Michelle was up there with Cardi B. And it's by EU, man. It's called Doing the Butt, man. And Michelle should have got down with that, man.
5: Nah, she can't do stuff like that, man. Yes. She's the first lady.
7: She lives in D.C., the group from D.C.
6: There you go.
7: Perfect.
5: Nah, man. But even though I love the record, big shout to EU, big shout to my boy Sugar Bear. Yeah. Doing the Butt.

0: doing the butt. EU.
1: That's what Michelle should have been doing, man.
0: Nah, man, you can't do that, man. She's the first lady.
1: That butt.
2: That big old, big old.
0: You can't do that, man. Big shout to EU. Big shout to Spike Lee.
1: Yeah.
0: What movie was that from?
1: School Days.
0: Big shout to all them people in that movie, man, especially my man Lawrence Fishburne.
1: No.
0: All right. We got more, man. The Chubb Rock Show. Chat.
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0: $1,000 from the guessing thing. But one of those envelopes had a letter, like a note in it. And I can't say what it said. It said, okay, you be happy with that N-word and some other stuff. Mm-hmm. Right? It was very, very toxic. Mm-hmm. And she's trying hard, called a mom, a dad. Who could have put this in here? Because she, like, wants to go nuclear.
1: She want to call in the feds.
0: Right. I mean, she want to go nuclear to find out who did this. Baby girl, let's put it this way. It's a hater, okay? Just like Jive Nation. You're not going to find out who it is. Could have been a plus one. But the problem is, she believes it's somebody in her family.
1: Yeah. She's white.
0: She's a white lady. Mm-hmm. And her husband is African-American. They went to college together. Mm-hmm. Right? And, but it shows, man, you don't have to go far for hatred.
2: Oh, definitely don't.
0: You don't have to go far for racism. Be glad you got 60 grand.
2: Wow, that's
0: and
2: lot.
0: You and your husband can start your lives. I mean, you both are graduates anyway.
1: How much was in the envelope and with the letter?
0: No, the hate envelope ain't had no money.
1: Oh, it had no money,
0: just had a note. It had a note in it.
1: Oh.
0: You know what I'm saying? And unfortunately, these things happen. You know, I mean, yes, we're in 2026, and you think that some of that will calm down. It doesn't calm down.
1: No.
0: You know what I'm saying? So you wasting your energy, because, I mean, she feels that it's disrespecting her husband, right? Mm-hmm. And I get it. But that won't be the last time he'll be called the N-word. Trust what I'm telling you. In front of you. You know what I'm saying? So I'm serious, man. Just leave it alone.
2: Right.
0: Leave it alone. The 60 grand is what made me smile.
2: Yes.
0: You know, because Ed said that somebody gave y'all like, what, Chick-fil-A tickets or something. And you're, you know, when
3: no,
0: you
3: no,
0: got
3: no.
0: married.
3: I got a bunch of,
2: get that.
3: I got a bunch of N-words. And I got a note.
2: That's what I got.
0: We got more, man. The Chubb Rock Show. Trap.

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0: Oh, for all my car enthusiasts out there, man, it's the end of an era. Nissan says they are scrapping their Altima model, man. It's a wrap for it. There's going to be no, after 2026, there will not be another Nissan Altima.
1: That was their cheapest car.
0: The Sentra.
1: Oh, I thought it was their Altima.
0: That was like their most popular car. Though. That exactly. Altima.
1: Why would they scrap it?
0: I mean, I think now too, like with all the EVs and all that kind of stuff, and you know, they're getting rid of those kind of midsize. Everybody's going electric, bro.
1: People are not really buying electric. I know they're selling electric, but people are not buying it. Roots, you got a brand new car. Did you go electric?
2: No.
1: People ain't going electric like that.
0: I just have a feeling, man. They definitely
1: want to.
0: Or either people are buying more so than the Sentra, and then probably the Sentra is looking like the Altima anyway. At this point,
1: no, I get it. I mean, I get it. I just don't think. I seen this thing with your man Jerry Seinfeld, because he is totally against electric cars, like totally. You know, he's an old school car guy,
3: right?
1: And he's totally against it. He thinks it's nothing but pure hype. You know, the electric thing. Would you buy an electric car, Mark? Mark got a new car. Didn't go electric. Would you go electric?
3: Yeah, if somebody give me one, I'll find a good deal.
1: See?
3: If I find a good deal, I get it.
1: There was all kind of deals.
3: No, a good deal, great deal.
1: Because I think they have a $7,000 tax incentive here in Georgia.
0: Lots of incentives.
3: I'm talking about a good deal, the hookup.
1: But here's the thing, Mark. You drive to Miami a lot.
3: I have it for a second car. Because I drive it all around the area.
1: Right, because you're not going to do long distances.
3: I won't.
1: It's like me and Rob. If we got to drive from here to Raleigh-Durham and run out of electricity, so I'm in the middle of it. You know what I'm saying? That's why people are not going for it.
3: That's what rental car places try to do. We got an electric car if you want one now. I say, no. I got something that side of the road to wait 3 hours.
1: That's what I'm saying. If you give me one that go 1,000 miles, but if it ain't going, you know, at least 500 miles.
2: Mm-hmm. I think once they fix that problem, for you having to sit there for a few hours to let the car charge back up.
3: I need mine to charge up like a cell phone.
2: Right.
0: Real quick. But they did say that they weren't focusing too much on EVs, so I guess it's just the end of our man. Let's just try to, you know, new model.
1: Maybe they're bringing something new.
0: Yeah.
1: All right, big shout out to Nissan, man. All right, we got more. The Chubb Rock Show. Cheer up.
4: Yeah.

0: in hip-hop, one of the biggest stars in hip-hop is your man Weezy. There's no doubt about it. Whether you like him, you don't like him.
1: Lil Wayne?
0: Lil Wayne is one of the biggest artists to ever be in hip-hop ever.
1: Don't you?
0: Now, all of these guys hire assistants. They all do.
1: Yes.
0: And they usually get into trouble because of these people. Right? I think Chris Brown is being sued by one of them now. Right? I mean, all of them get into trouble with these people. But Wayne put out what he needs as an assistant to be. Right? They got to have pleasant hygiene.
1: Mm-hmm.
0: That's the pleasant. Right? They got to know how to roll blunts.
1: Yep.
0: They got to know how to cook vegan food.
1: Okay.
0: And they got to love dogs.
1: Okay.
0: Those are the things that if you want to work for Weezy, that's what it is.
1: Got to roll the blunt. I think that's
0: pleasant
1: the
0: hygiene. I don't know why he used the word pleasant.
1: Because there's some unpleasant hygiene people there.
0: Yeah, just be like, yo, you know, you got to be clean.
1: You're smelling unpleasant there, bro.
0: Yeah, you're playing something unpleasant. But pleasant hygiene, roll blunts, cook vegan food.
1: How much he's paying?
0: And love dogs.
1: What say?
0: So the last assistant that he had, and she left because she wanted to go to school, okay, culinary school. And she left. But she was making $150,000
1: a year. Nice.
0: Okay, I mean, Weezy's not some poor guy.
1: Nice.
0: Right? He has a lot of money. Because, you know, he also has, like, security guards and, you know, he got a team of people.
1: Yeah.
0: But these are assistants, people that, I guess, do his scheduling and everything else.
1: Didn't your man Snoop have somebody that he paid $100,000 just to keep his
0: just to roll blunts?
1: I mean, he's doggone, man. You got money,
2: great
1: Mom.
2: Great job, boy.
0: But, you know, they take that off the taxes.
1: Don't matter.
0: But ain't that a funny tax form, though? Blunt roller.
1: Yeah.
0: How many blunts are you smoking, man?
1: Enough.
0: Snoop, where you need an assistant.
3: Snoop, you going to ask that question about
2: they
3: Snoop?
2: They said Calvin Brodus. They'll say, oh, okay.
0: Yeah. Snoop and Lil Wayne. You know what I'm saying? You guys got to kind of slow that down, man, because when that doctor walks in that room with that white coat, with that look on his face, you don't want a lot of that. All right, but big shout out to anybody that's going to apply for that job for Weezy Baby.
1: They got
0: to
1: be pleasant, you said.
0: Pleasant hygiene.
1: Pleasant hygiene, I like that one.
0: So, buck 50? Not you.
3: Because he'd have to pay me a lot more.
0: Nah, he won't pay you a lot more. Because there's the ugly lies. All right, man. Musical history coming up next. Chopstick.
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time for a little musical history. Chubbuck and the boy DJ Frost, Frost, man. We're going to Nervous Records 1993 from that album Enter the Stage. It is Black Moon, baby. And they said, how many MCs? But where did they get this from? Frost.

How many MCs? Black Moon from that Into the Stage album, Nervous Records 1993. Now, they went to the classics, man. Kadoo Records 1975 from that Feel So Good album. It is Grover Washington Jr. And the name of the song? Hydra. Prowse.

0: And that beat is incredible. Hydra, produced by Creed Taylor. Kudu Records, 1975, from that Feel So Good album. All right? And big shout out to Grover Washington, dude. Man, he passed away not too long ago. And Black Moon took that music, most likely Evil D, and made how many MCs from that Enter the Stage album? Nervous Records, 1993. A little musical history. Chubbuck and the boy, DJ Frans, Frans, Frans, Frans, Frans. People from city to city, state to state, with DJ Frost and, of course, DJ Feel X, Rob Swinger. We always dig in the crates. 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

0: All right, people, coming up, DJ Frost. DJ Frost 82 on Instagram, Facebook. 50-plus years of hip-hop. The celebration continues. Also, I want to give a big shout to Melly Mel and my man Scorpio. They're out there in Europe right now, man.
1: Okay.
0: You know, just representing for hip-hop, doing a bunch of shows out there.
1: Nice.
0: And I feel so good for these guys. These are the architects.
2: Pioneers.
0: Of this, yeah, man, of this hip-hop. So when I see them out there doing their thing, man, it puts a smile to my face, man. Big shout to Bar Sean. Big shout to Sugar Hill Gang. Everybody, man. My boy Wonder Mike. All right, man. A question for Frost a little bit later. So people are coming back to speculations that Kamala Harris may be gearing herself up for 2028. The question is, will she get the Democratic nomination? I don't think she will, but that doesn't stop her because she can run as an independent, mm-hmm. right? She can run as an independent if the Democrats don't want to take the risk again against J.D. Vance. What do you think, Demoff?
2: I think she could beat him. I'm being honest. I believe she could beat him.
0: That she could beat J.D. Vance?
2: Yeah.
0: But will America behave themselves for a woman president, especially an African-American woman president?
2: What you mean behave yourself?
0: You mean, there's a percentage of people that be bugging, man.
2: Well, whoever president, people got to behave themselves. Whoever the president is.
0: She could have beat Orange Boy.
2: Yeah, but she...
0: And there was people that just...
2: Remember, she jumped in the race last minute.
3: Yeah, like 60.
0: But that showed me that she could have beat him.
3: Yeah.
0: Because he barely won.
3: I know had more time.
2: Everything she said about him turned out.
0: Turned out to be true.
2: So mm-hmm. that's why I think she can win.
0: Is she a better candidate than, what's my man in California?
2: Gavin Newsom.
3: Gavin Newsom.
0: Newsom.
2: They go neck and neck. I think either one of them can beat him.
0: Suppose they join forces, Eduardo.
3: They join for they would
2: definitely beat him.
3: Yeah, they better join forces for in my mind. I think that would be
0: somebody be president, somebody be vice president.
2: Yep. She already been vice.
0: Yeah. Right.
3: Right. But I don't think that Kamala can run and win. I don't think so.
2: I
3: just think that there's so many people, including us, that are not behind a woman being president, no matter the color.
0: And it's time for that to happen.
3: I get it. You saw it. I mean, throughout the campaign process, there were people, barbershops, that were just like, nah, I don't think I could do
4: it. I think she could beat J.D. Vance, though. He ain't Trump.
2: Yeah.
0: All right, man. A question for Frost. When we return, Trumpster.

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1: Before I make change! The boy DJ Frowns, DJ Frowns 82 on Instagram, Facebook. 50-plus years. Actually, at this point, it's 53 years of hip-hop.
2: 53.
1: The celebration continues, man. Mom, what you got for him?
3: I like the direction Ed went last week. Okay. So I'm going to go that direction with Frost.
1: Okay.
3: Frost, what is Lil Wayne's most highest-selling single and most streamed single of all time? Lil Wayne's.
4: That one I may not know. I'm just going to throw it out there. Mrs. Officer.
3: Wrong. Do you know Chuck?
4: I know.
1: It got to be, again, I hate to say it got to be either one of the pop-ish records. Because he had a big one with, what's the artist here in Atlanta? Future. He had a big one with Future. He had a big one with Drake. Oh, man. Now I can't even remember the name of those.
2: I'm going to go with Lollipop.
3: It is Lollipop.
1: Lollipop.
2: Wow.
1: Yeah, Pop
3: Lollipop,
1: record.
3: Yeah, Lollipop.
1: Pop
3: biggest
1: record.
3: Biggest Static Major. This is biggest, most sold single ever.
2: Wow.
3: And the highest streams, most streams of all his songs.
1: Yeah, yeah. It's always going to be the pop record, Frost. It's always going to be the pop record, man. It'll never be one of the urban records.
4: It's like I don't said, appreciate these questions.
3: Hip-hop.
4: When I was gone, you gave them questions like, what's the group name Salt and Pepper?
3: What's the group that was named after Season?
1: Mm-hmm. Yeah. Ah, man. It was good questions, though. It was good questions. All right. Thank you, there, Frost.
4: No problem.
1: We got more, man. The Chubb Rock Show. Churl.
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616, I got a missed call from your. She been plotting on me for a cool man. She wanna might get a fool with it. I like her in the shower when it's winter fresh. There's some Twitter, y'all met her on the internet. On my late night thirsty, cause it was late night and I was thirsty. Girl, I been to that county, girl, I ain't telling.

0: right, people, this don't happen in New York, but it definitely happens in the red states. And my Facebook baddies gave me this one. They have a friend of theirs who is married. She is married. She cheated on her husband with another, with a married man, right? Got pregnant, had the baby, okay? Had the baby. And what's interesting is her husband found out, right, is divorcing her, but she wants him to pay child support.
1: Ooh.
0: Because she was married to him when she had that baby.
2: And she's going to win.
0: That should not be the law.
2: Okay, but she's going to win.
0: Mom.
1: That's ridiculous.
3: Yeah, he's going to have to pay.
2: Yep. He lost.
3: He's going to have to pay.
2: I told you, there's nothing but degrees of losses for men.
3: Well, all 50 states, he got to pay. Because he's presumed to be the child's father because
1: even though
3: of
1: she was cheating.
0: Because she was married to him.
3: Because she's married.
0: They would have to send me to jail and put me up in one of them cells with the big Meech cats.
3: Ain't no problem. Right. Don't worry about it. Yes,
2: I'll come and see you, Chubb, when you're in
0: jail. No, seriously.
2: I'll come and see you.
0: Because here's the thing. There are some laws that are just wrong.
3: Dumb, stupid. Yeah, true.
0: Just wrong.
2: Prehistoric.
0: And if you don't fight them, they'll stay there.
3: Well, ain't nobody fighting them, Chubb.
0: They'll stay there.
3: The upper room.
0: So what you're trying to say is Offset would be responsible.
2: Yes.
3: Yes. Yeah,
0: for Stephon Diggs' child.
2: Yes. Yeah. Yep.
3: Yeah.
2: You're absolutely right.
0: Yeah. But I haven't seen that in anything.
3: Well, some people be adult about it and say, I'm not coming at you with that because I know this is child. But a broke person, Cardi ain't broke. A broke chick and her husband got little money. Forget a little money. Job.
1: Yeah. That's
3: she
1: crazy.
3: I need some of that.
1: That's crazy.
3: This your baby.
1: The laws in this country need to be overhauled, bro. We see it every day throughout the court system. It just need your man Diddy's an example of that, bro. Like, it just needs to be done over.
3: South Florida, man got married, got divorced. They had two kids. He got remarried, tried to get a house. Coming to find out, he had the two boys from the other girl. She put him on child support, did a DNA. Neither one of them was his kid. And they had different dads. So she cheated twice and got impregnated.
0: But you're trying to say is he's responsible.
3: He's on child support and still paying for him. He going through court after yin yang, and then the lawyer's going to hit you over the head. They know they can't do nothing to reverse it. She has to come in there and sign you off and say, I don't want the child support.
0: And that's not going to happen.
3: It ain't happening.
2: Nothing but degrees of losses.
3: And guess what? One of his sons grown now, so he's down to one now.
0: That's terrible stuff, man.
1: That's ridiculous.
0: All right, man. That's ridiculous. All right. The Chubb Rock Show. Ciao.

0: 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Yeah. 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
1: Sexy. 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

0: A lot of legal issues going on with Uncle Nearest.
1: Oh, yeah.
0: A lot of legal issues, man. I don't know if you guys have been paying attention to it.
1: I have.
0: You know what I'm saying? So Nathan Nearest Green is a former enslaved man who taught Jack Daniels how to distill whiskey.
1: Yes. Mm.
0: Okay.
2: And who signatured the Jack Daniel whiskey,
0: basically,
2: we all know.
0: Right. So that's history. It ain't debatable. But now that the new brand is out, Uncle Nearest, there's a lot of contention, man. They just fired the CEOs. Mm-hmm. Okay. Saying the company is $100 million in debt. There's all kinds of other allegations here with this and business things. And there was a Chapter 11 bankruptcy filing. And, you know, I thought, I'm not a drinker, so, you know, but I thought people were really supporting this.
1: No,
0: I thought they were supporting this brand.
1: It's a good brand.
0: You know, Uncle Nearest, 1844. I mean, 1884. Mm-hmm. I thought it was winning. You know, so I don't know where the disconnect is going on with this, but they got the CEOs out of there, man. You know, they say that they drove the company into the ground, and it is what it is, man. I
2: you know what's kind of crazy, though? The owner of Jack Daniels actually supported Uncle Nearest to get them where they was at. So whatever little mishaps happened in between that company,
0: it had to be real big mishaps. See, here's the thing about black folks. And I'm not a drinker, but if there's something that they drink, they will not stop drinking that. Mm-hmm. Right? It's hard to introduce new things to them. If they're a Hennessy drinker, they're going to drink Hennessy. If they're a Remy drinker, they're going to drink Remy. You know, Sean Combs was the only one that kind of introduced a new brand.
2: And blew up with it.
0: Right? He was one. Even Jay-Z's brands didn't really do well.
3: But I think all of those hip-hop stars.
4: The brand he got is totally different.
0: Yeah, three of them.
4: Only Elite knew about the Ace.
0: That was later. That was his third one.
4: Yeah.
3: Yeah.
0: Medusa didn't do much. Armadale didn't do much.
3: Yeah.
0: You know, 50 got a brand. I forgot what his is called. Mm-hmm. Rick Ross has one.
3: Ciroc was the only one.
0: Ciroc. But so, that's a little bit different, man. So, and whiskey drinkers, they take it even more serious. Mm-hmm. You know, like you said, Jack Daniels and stuff like that. So, we'll keep the prayers out there for Uncle Nearest because it's legendary. Right? We got more, man. The Chubb Rock Show. Chubb.
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0: germophobic group of people to a certain extent. Like certain things we won't do. Like Dre, would you drink behind another man drinking bottled water? He drinks the water and say, hey, you could get some.
1: Absolutely not.
0: Chug.
2: No.
0: Somebody eating a fork with their fork and they say, take some of this and try to hand it to you. Would you bite behind this fork?
2: No.
0: Okay.
2: If it's my woman, yeah.
0: Right, but I'm talking about another person. Anybody general, you wouldn't do it, would you?
2: No.
0: But people smoke blunts behind people. I don't understand that blunt. Even if you go inside a club, who could they give you different tips?
1: Yeah.
0: A tip to every person got their own tip.
1: Mm-hmm.
0: But blunt ain't no tip. You just slobbing somebody else slob and hit it again.
2: Yo, hit this.
1: Yo, hit this right here.
0: I don't understand that.
2: Can't mess with it.
0: I think that's the reason I never smoked in my life.
3: you want to hear something funny about that, Marv?
0: What's that?
3: One of the reasons why I never smoked is because I saw people roll up the blunts.
0: Yeah, and they licking
3: and they
0: it.
3: Doing all that licking. Yeah. I was like, I don't know, I'm good.
0: I never understood that. Something else I don't never understand. And I done seen dudes kiss girls in the mouth.
1: Mm-hmm.
0: I done seen them kiss on their toes. You do all this kissing all on somebody. But when you get some bread, you won't eat that crust. You will reach over that crust to go in the middle to pull out two slices, but you won't eat that crust. That crust is taboo.
3: Now, eating that
0: them
3: empty.
0: 2 inches of crust that will empty. Not be eaten.
1: That's the last two pieces
0: Chubb,
1: left.
0: Do you eat these pieces of crust? Do you eat the crust of the bread?
2: I do.
0: You're a Jamaican, so that's okay.
3: Yeah, I'm gonna say I do.
0: You had a rough growing up.
2: I had a totally rough.
0: Hey, I don't eat no crust of the bread.
1: Nothing's
0: either.
1: Wasted.
3: I'm just a glutton. I'll eat that.
0: I used to feed the birds with the crust.
1: Nah, I'm eating that. I'm greedy, man. My kids don't. Nah, they'll leave it back.
0: You'll dig over there. Your hand go over there. Stretch that plastic to grab the middle two slices. Mm-hmm. Not eat that crust.
2: It's idiotic. To be honest with you, it's idiotic.
0: I seen my uncle do that one time. I said, didn't I just see you kissing that woman in the mouth? What you talking about? But you won't eat the crust. Like the crust gonna kill you.
2: Yeah. Is that voodoo for black people, man? It's just stuff we won't do. You know what I'm saying? We got more. The Chubb Rock Show. Sure.

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2: 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We're taking calls on the wish line, making your wacky wishes come true.
3: Hello? I wish I was a little bit taller. I wish I was a baller. I wish I had a girl who looked good, I would call her. Wish I had a rabbit in a hat with a bat and a 6-4 and 4.

0: And this is former CNN anchor Don Lemon.
1: Oh.
0: And he's saying he's serious about a possible presidential bid.
2: I like Don.
0: And everybody loves Don.
1: Yeah, I love Don.
0: You know, he has a great podcast right now. Can't Be Censored, the podcast. When he got fired from CNN, he got even bigger.
3: Yep.
0: You know, so big shout to him, the Lemon Report, and, you know, everything that he has going on. But he's like, nah.
2: Come on, Don.
3: I say run, man.
0: I may do it.
1: Hey, everybody said if Trump could do it.
3: Yeah, we are in a political part of the world right now where anybody could be. Your man has no political experience. I won twice.
2: I can see Don being a mayor of a small town or something like that. A mayor, maybe a big town. I can see him being
0: maybe a mayor, maybe even a senator somewhere.
2: Nah, I ain't gonna say senator. No.
0: Why not?
2: Damn,
0: all them idiots they got in there.
1: I can see him. Being
2: yeah, but I don't want no harm to come to that man.
0: Well, here's the thing that Dom said, and this is his word. His parents taught him, growing up, that he could be anything he wanted.
3: Yep.
0: And he said the same thing you guys said. And if Donald Trump can be president,
1: man,
0: why can't I?
2: Because there's more racist people.
0: Mm-hmm. And I get it.
2: It's a whole lot.
0: But at the same time, you know, the whole thing is all about primaries, right?
1: Yeah.
0: And it's all about money. If you can raise enough money,
1: mm-hmm.
0: it can happen. You can at least run.
1: Yep.
0: That don't mean you're going to win, but if you raise enough money. You know, so you got Don Lemon, Kamala Harris, my man from California. You know, I don't know if Buttigieg is going to try again.
2: Where does Don live?
1: Buttigieg.
0: Don lives in Sag Harbor, New York.
1: He's up north.
4: Yeah, he's up in New York.
0: Yeah, he's a New Yorker.
2: Oh, I know he was a New Yorker.
0: Yeah, he's a New Yorker. So big shout to Don Lemon, man. We like Don Lemon.
3: Run, Don. Don't care what them people say, man.
0: Do what you got to do, man. All right, we got more. The Chubb Rock Show. Chubb.

0: So some high-end restaurants are now saying they do not want pictures taken in their restaurants when you're eating. High-end restaurants, right? Not Waffle House and maybe not even Cheesecake Factory and restaurants like that. But high-end restaurants are saying our customers are not not comfortable of people taking pictures
1: while eating
0: in the restaurant. Now, you got to remember, people, high-end restaurants is when you got men in there, maybe even some political men, having affairs. they don't want, all of a sudden, you take a picture and some wife is like, ain't that my husband behind you?
2: Well, you better go get Uber Eats. Get your buddy in.
0: But here's the thing. High-end restaurants are not going for it.
3: Yeah.
0: They want to end pictures. A lot of them already doing it. Hey, you cannot take pictures in here.
3: Right. And a lot of celebrities go to these high-end places to kind of get away from all you poor people while they take pictures.
0: Right.
2: All you vagabonds.
0: Yeah, they don't want pictures.
3: Right, they want to go and eat their meal with their friends or whatever. There's a lot of restaurants that do, like, hey.
2: No, food critics go in them restaurants all the time.
0: Yeah, a food critic, they will schedule them.
3: Yeah.
0: Right, that's a different thing. That's a whole different thing, right? And they're there to eat the food and write about it.
2: No, they don't schedule because that guy in New York.
0: No, not Keith Lee and them guys. Those Keith are not Lee. Real.
2: No, they are.
0: They're not what reviewers are.
2: Them newspaper people who used to do it are no longer relevant.
0: Yeah,
2: they're
0: gone.
2: People don't listen to them. So Keith Lee and Chime Time and them is the...
0: Yeah, but they don't go to those restaurants.
2: Yes, they do.
0: No, they don't.
2: Chime Time does go to five-star restaurants.
0: Nah, man. I watch Chime Time and Keith Lee all day. They don't go to Mr. Chow's. And these are restaurants where you walk out with a $1,500 bill.
2: I'm going to pull it up and show you. Chime Time has done that. And also the guy in New York, the Turk. He's a Turk guy. He's a taxi cab driver. He goes to five-star those.
0: I'm not talking about five-star, Moth.
2: No.
0: I'm talking about five-stars about the quality of the food. I'm talking about high-end restaurants.
2: He does that. The
0: Cabin
2: guy in New
0: on
2: York.
0: The Green and all them places. They don't go to those places.
2: The guy in New York does do that. Those Michelin restaurants, the top Michelin in New York.
0: Yeah, but that's not...
2: Chubb, yes, he does. I'm going to show you.
0: Yeah, you don't know the restaurants I'm talking about.
2: He pays his tab, and when he finishes, he say, if y'all see my tab, $800-some, $900. And then he'll tip $500-$600.
0: They're not even going to let them people in there.
2: He does go in there.
0: Yeah, but they're going to stop that.
2: No, they invite him. When they see, because he go in with disguises. He always go disguises.
0: High-end restaurants do not want pictures anymore in their restaurant.
3: Privacy, man. Privacy. Yeah.
0: You know what I'm saying? They don't care about the review. People are going to go to, what's the famous steak place in Brooklyn?
3: Oh, man.
0: You know what I'm talking about?
3: Yeah,
1: the famous steak place in Brooklyn?
0: They don't care about no publicity. People been going there for 70 years.
3: Yeah. Oh, man. I can't think of the name.
0: Marv is talking about them new type restaurants that might be, you know, fancy or whatever. We're talking about restaurants from back in the day that are like, You gotta schedule a year in advance.
3: Peter Lugas?
0: Peter Lugas in them places.
3: Yeah, man.
0: You know what I'm saying? They don't do that, man. They don't do the picture thing, Marv.
3: Different time, man.
0: That's a different time. All right, man. We got more. The Chubb Rock Show. Chubb.

0: Man, I don't know who I would say in this country, in our culture, man, would be a hater. Would 50 be considered a hater? Not 50. 50's entertaining.
1: Trolling.
0: He's petty.
1: Troller.
0: He's a petty person. Mm. Right?
2: I guess they call it trolling.
0: Yeah, I get that. I think, but as far as the king of all hating, man, I got a nomination. I want to know what y'all fellas think, man.
3: Okay.
2: Jive Nation.
0: It has, not Jive Nation. It has to be your boy, Damon Dash, man. And up here, we love Dame. We respect him for what he has done to the culture. But yo, the way that this, everything your man Jay-Z did or does, he hates on it. Yo, man, man, you got a wife already, man. Why you gotta be married? Why your wife gotta cut your hair, man?
3: Yeah.
0: Why? Oh, man, you got, man, come on. You wearing your Nike hat, man. Everybody got a Yankee hat on now. Everything.
1: Like, dude.
0: I mean, oh, man, you performing, you need money? Like, come on, everything.
1: That's the pay. You know, the question you keep asking me, yo, who hurt you, man?
2: You know, here's the thing, man. When you have a guy that couldn't get signed, mm-hmm. couldn't get signed. They went to every label.
0: They didn't want to sign him.
2: They didn't want to sign him.
0: Mm-hmm.
2: And you have your man, one guy, that says, yo, we could put this record out ourselves. Mm-hmm. I got paper.
0: Mm-hmm.
2: You got some paper.
0: Biggs.
2: We get our man, he got some paper,
0: yeah,
2: and we're going to put this out ourselves. And that's Dame. And they put it out, and it explodes.
0: Mm-hmm.
2: And not only did Dame do that and watch over that career, he's the one who signed Kanye.
3: Yep, true.
2: Jay-Z didn't want to sign Kanye.
0: Mm-hmm.
2: He signed Kanye, you understand? And all of these big things, Rockaware,
0: mm-hmm.
2: Beanie Siegel,
0: mm-hmm.
2: and the Philadelphia Crew, all of those records, millions and millions of records.
0: Mm-hmm.
2: And then you see him leave the crew and everything falls. Nah, it would make anybody bitter.
0: For so long though, bro? Like,
2: for so long. It would make anybody bitter.
4: I always just think if Dame's personality was a little different, man. Yeah, I think he rubbed a lot of people the wrong way on their
2: It was his personality that built Rockefeller.
4: Right, mm-hmm. but it's a fine line between that.
0: Yeah, it's but it's over.
2: Yeah. It's clearly over.
3: He need to just tell Jay-Z, please, can I get back in?
0: Like, yo,
3: man, can I get back down, man? I'm sorry.
0: Yeah, at this point, because it looks bad.
3: Yeah.
0: It really looks bad.
4: It really
2: does. I love
4: does.
2: Dame, man.
0: We love him, man, but it looks bad, man. Like, stop.
2: All right, man. Musical history.
0: Stop, Dane.
2: With DJ Frawls coming up next. 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

47 now, stop that. 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Subscribe, get your issue. 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

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Chubbuck and the boy DJ Frost, Frost, man. We're going to Nervous Records 1993 from that album Enter the Stage. It is Black Moon, baby. And they said, how many MCs? But where did they get this from? 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

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Black Moon from that Enter the Stage album, Nervous Records 1993. Now, they went to the classics, man. Kadoo Records 1975 from that Feel So Good album. It is Grover Washington Jr. And the name of the song? Hydra. Proud.

0: And that beat is incredible. Hydra, produced by Creed Taylor. Kudu Records, 1975, from that Feel So Good album. All right? And big shout out to Grover Washington, dude. Man, he passed away not too long ago. And Black Moon took that music, most likely Evil D, and made How Many MCs from that Enter the Stage album? Nervous Records, 1993. A little musical history. Chubbuck and the boy, DJ Frawls, Frawls, Frawls, Frawls, Frawls. 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
6: 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My rate's gone up a little, but that's just how it works, right?
7: 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Just paid whatever they told me. Then I called auto discount policy and found out I was overpaying by hundreds a year.
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7: 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It took me 5 minutes. I called and they compared rates from top providers. They even saved me $650 a year.
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0: 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Check out all the brilliant stuff that we got going on. And, of course, Marvin Dixon is here.
1: Indeed, indeed. You can follow me on Instagram at The Real Marvin Dixon. Dixon is spelled D-I-X-O-N. And, fellas, eat that crust of that bread. Stop playing.
0: Yeah, man. And, of course, Eduardo.
2: I'm eating the bread, man. You can follow me. I am Ed the Gemini. All one word. Follow me and I'll follow you back.
0: Rob Swinger.
3: That'll be true. Beautiful eyes. The name Rob Swinger, the spelling R-O-B-S-W-I-N-G-A on all platforms. Hit me. Hit you back.
2: And Big Shot. Home running. What does he say? Home
0: homesteading. Homesteading. The boy be talking about homesteading and don't do no homesteading.
3: You don't do no homesteading. I do nothing but homesteading.
0: Man, you buy four watermelons. You don't plant no watermelons, nothing. All right, man. Bye. Big shout, DJ Frost, DJ Frost A2 on Instagram, Facebook. And, of course, big shout, DJ Red Dread.
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0: Roots is an Army veteran, man. We thank him for his service. We thank all the veterans for their service. 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
0: man. Very nice, man. With God's blessing, we'll be back, man. And Rob was doing homesteading in Brooklyn when he had 2 square feet to grow stuff. Came to Georgia where he got nothing but land and ain't do no homesteading.
3: That's what you haven't been to my crib yet, so.
0: No homesteading.
3: Stop the violence and hip hop.
0: With God's blessing, we'll be back tomorrow. All right, the Chubb Rock Show. Chirrrrrrrrrrrrrrrrrrrrrrrrrrrrrrrrrrrrrrrrrrrrrrrrrrrrrrrrrrrrrrrrrrrrrrrrrrrrrrrrrrrrrrrrrrrrrrrrrrrrrrrrrrrrrrrrrrrrrrrrrrrrrrrrrrrrrrrrrrrrrrrrrrrrrrrrrrrrrrrrrrrrrrrrrrrrrrrrrrrrrrrrrrrrrrrrrrrrrrrrrrrrrrrrrrrrrrrrrrrrrrrrrrrrrrrrrrrrrrrrrrrrrrrrrrrrrrrrrrrrrrrrrrrrrrrrrrrrrrrrrrrrrrrrrrrrrrrrrrrrrrrrrrrrrrrrrrrrrrrrrrrrrrrrrrrrrrrrrrrrrrrrrrrrrrrrr

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1: Yeah, this album is dedicated to all the teachers that told me I'd never amount to nothing. To all the people that lived above the buildings that I was hustling from that called the police on me when I was just trying to make some money to feed my daughter.
2: Yeah, yeah.
1: And to all my peoples in the struggle, you know what I'm saying? 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
1: 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You know the old sugar daddy. 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
4: 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One day you got into a fight and your dog ran on you. When you confronted your dog about it, you asked him why he run. He said he was scared. You forgave your dog because you loved your dog. You knew your dog wasn't even built for that. Even though it hurt, you knew that dog was scary. You knew that

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